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But Tuesday's just as bad.

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Why me? Why?

0: 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Clássicos da RCFM.
1: The things you have to do for money. This is now a... This next song is turned into a duet. Because that's the way we like it, I think. We'd like everybody to join in. This is a song called Love of My Life.